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Don't be afraid, television saying that word is free. Jump it up.

0: space, space, paper, treatise, and break the earth.
1: Jump it up.
0: Don't be afraid, don't be afraid, television saying the word is praying.
1: Jump it up.
0: Somebody's coming from a strange world, strong voice coming from the space.

half-remembered names and faces, but to whom do they belong? When you knew that it was over,